0: I'm meteorologist Alistair Alders. A clear sky tonight with northwesterly winds of 30 to 50 becoming light. 5 degrees the overnight low, except 2 for inland low-lying locations with a risk of frost. And then Saturday, a mainly sunny day with a north wind of 20 to 40 and the high 16 degrees. Sunday, we'll have sun with high-level clouds, southwesterly winds of 20 to 40, the high 17, except 20 inland. And then rain returning Monday, cloudy with periods of rain developing in the afternoon and 12 degrees.
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0: The Canadian Media Producers Association says the rules are largely in line with federal broadcasting policy for generations. Canadian Heritage Minister Mark Miller says he is reviewing the CRTC's decision, noting that it's paramount Canadians continue seeing themselves reflected on screens. Naira Ahmed, The Canadian Press.
1: Alberta Premier Danielle Smith says the question of whether the province should remain in Canada needs to be resolved in order to end uncertainty. Smith told a news conference that Alberta had been suffering from uncertainty for the past decade due to federal laws that have prevented pipeline construction. But she says things are improving under Prime Minister Mark Carney.
2: I'm going to campaign on the side of remain. I think that I have seen enough from the directional change that we have with the new Prime Minister. He's prepared to work with us. He's prepared to give Albertans hope again. I'm prepared to work to give Albertans hope again, but we need the question resolved so that we can end that uncertainty.
1: Smith says she believes a majority of Albertans want a referendum. The establishment of a National Marine Conservation Reserve on British Columbia's central coast will protect a large area bigger than Prince Edward Island. Six coastal First Nations in British Columbia signed an agreement with the federal and provincial governments that will designate 6,700 square kilometers as a part of the new reserve, which is also designated as an Indigenous protected and conserved area. Professor of Environmental Studies at the University of Victoria, Natalie Ban, says that's good news for the six First Nation partners.
3: By them being co-managers and using their own authority to designate them as Indigenous marine protected areas, their authority to manage and steward their own waters is being recognized by other levels of government in Canada.
1: A federal official says all fisheries, with the exception of bottom trawling, will be able to operate in the area once the agreement is finalized. The singer behind a bilingual version of O Canada at the playoff game says he didn't expect a reaction to be as large as it was. Mason Greer performed the anthem in English and French before Thursday's playoff game between the Montreal Canadiens and Carolina Hurricanes in Raleigh, North Carolina. He says his name started trending online and messages poured in afterward, many of which came from French speakers despite him not speaking the language himself. He says the atmosphere before the game felt quite unlike anything he had ever experienced before. This is the Canadian Press. In sports, the Colorado Avalanche will again be without star defenseman Cale Makar for tonight's Game 2 of the NHL's Western Conference Final against Vegas because of an upper body injury. The Golden Knights lead the series 1-0 after a 4-2 victory in the opener. The Montreal Canadiens look to grab a 2-0 lead in the NHL's Eastern Conference Final tomorrow against the Carolina Hurricanes. Montreal's top line of Nick Suzuki, Cole Caulfield, and Yuri Slavkovsky combine for 6 even-strength points in the Canadiens' 6-2 win in Game 1 after producing just 1 5-on-5 goal throughout the club's first 14 playoff games. The singer, who performed a bilingual version of O Canada before the playoff game between Carolina and Montreal, says he's been overwhelmed by the response. Mason Greer has sung at the Hurricanes games since before 2018. The 24-year-old said he routinely sings a bilingual version when Montreal or Ottawa visits Carolina. From the Canadian Press, I'm John Kennedy.
4: I'm meteorologist Alistair Alders. A clear sky tonight with northwesterly winds of 30 to 50 becoming light. 5 degrees the overnight low, except 2 for inland low-lying locations with a risk of frost. And then Saturday, a mainly sunny day with a north wind of 20 to 40 and the high 16 degrees. Sunday, we'll have sun with high-level clouds, southwesterly winds of 20 to 40, the high 17 except 20 inland. And then rain returning Monday, cloudy with periods of rain developing in the afternoon and 12 degrees.
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8: 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I'm Pat Boyle. PJ Glasser's filling in for Brad Evans tonight. Happy Memorial Day weekend. Happy Memorial Day. Again, remember what Monday is all about as you're spending your summer holiday weekend, the first weekend of summer, unofficial, if you will. But we've been having fun all night tonight. This is crazy. We're already into the fifth and final hour. 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And we are brought to you by BetMGM. 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
6: From the 95.7 News Desk, I'm Chris Haleff. Here's what's making news this hour. A return to the regular service schedule for the Alderney Ferry lasted all of 3 days. The municipality announced yesterday service on that route between Halifax and Dartmouth is now back to 30 minutes for the foreseeable future. It says the ferry known as the Christopher Stanix needs new parts as it's now experiencing similar issues that saw the Vincent Coleman sidelined for months. The Coleman just returned to service to some fanfare on Tuesday as officials announced the service was finally returning to its regular 15-minute schedule. HRM says just like the Vincent Coleman, the needed parts for the Stanex are manufactured in Europe, and there's no timeline right now for when that will happen. And two Nova Scotia ministers are applauding a Supreme Court of Canada ruling about intimate partner violence. The minister responsible for justice and the advisory council on the status of women says the ruling recognizes the role of coercion and control in intimate partner violence. They say the decision reflects the complex and cumulative effects of intimate partner violence. And a ski resort in Halifax is hoping a massive high-tech insulated blanket will help it hang on to some snow. Ski Martox has laid huge strips of geotextile fabric atop 18,000 cubic meters of snow. Operations manager Andy McLean says he hopes the fabric will preserve some of the snow over the summer, allowing the resort to open earlier next season. For more news, you can follow us on Twitter or at halifax.citynews.ca.
7: I'm meteorologist Alistair Alders. We're looking at a mainly sunny day, and after a frosty start for inland communities this morning, we do climb up to 16 degrees, north winds of 20 to 40. And then Sunday, high-level clouds, sun filtering through, southwesterly winds of 20 to 40, the high 17 except 20 inland. Monday, cloudy with periods of rain developing in the afternoon, 12 degrees. And then for Tuesday, cloudy to partly sunny, chance of showers, and the high will be near 16 degrees.
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0: It's Free For All Friday. 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
1: We're on 300 markets across this great country. Jimmy Buffett playing, starting Memorial Day weekend the right way. 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Already been steered to some interesting places. Calls for Mr. Positive not to be taken anymore. Phone calls. Perhaps a rebrand for Mr. Positive. Baseball, some Yankee hate. That's fun. 310-840-4910. We do have Victor Wembanyama post-game.

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4: From the 95.7 News Desk, I'm Chris Haleff. Here's what's making news this hour. A return to the regular service schedule for the Alderney Ferry lasted all of 3 days. The municipality announced yesterday service on that route between Halifax and Dartmouth is now back to 30 minutes for the foreseeable future. It says the ferry known as the Christopher Stanix needs new parts as it's now experiencing similar issues that saw the Vincent Coleman sidelined for months. The Coleman just returned to service to some fanfare on Tuesday as officials announced the service was finally returning to its regular 15-minute schedule. HRM says just like the Vincent Coleman, the needed parts for the Stanex are manufactured in Europe and there's no timeline right now for when that will happen. And two Nova Scotia ministers are applauding a Supreme Court of Canada ruling about intimate partner violence. The minister responsible for justice and the advisory council on the status of women says the ruling recognizes the role of coercion and control in intimate partner violence. They say the decision reflects the complex and cumulative effects of intimate partner violence. And a ski resort in Halifax is hoping a massive high-tech insulated blanket will help it hang on to some snow. Ski Martox has laid huge strips of geotextile fabric atop 18,000 cubic meters of snow. Operations manager Andy McLean says he hopes the fabric will preserve some of the snow over the summer, allowing the resort to open earlier next season. For more news, you can follow us on Twitter or at halifax.city.ca.
5: I'm meteorologist Alistair Alders. After a frosty start for some this morning, we will warm up to 16 degrees with a mainly sunny sky and a north wind of 20 to 40. And then Sunday, sun with high-level clouds, southwesterly winds of 20 to 40, the high 17 except 20 inland. Monday will be cloudy with periods of rain developing in the afternoon, the high 12 degrees. And then looking ahead to Tuesday, cloudy to partly sunny skies. There will be a chance of showers with a high near 16 degrees.
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8: About an hour and a half from where I sit, Winston-Salem, North Carolina, there is the capital city of what they call the Old North State, Raleigh, North Carolina. That's where the Carolina Hurricanes are going to face the Montreal Canadiens. Game two of the Eastern Conference Finals. Right across the street in the parking lot from the home of the Hurricanes, Lenovo Center, is the NC State football stadium, Carter Finley Stadium, the home of the Wolfpack. And when players graduate from that program to the NFL, they have a saying at NC State recognizing those players as hashtag Pack Pros. Let's talk about one of those Pack Pros, because the Pack Pro at hand here is inching closer to engineering.

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5: Can Carolina respond in Game 2? Or will the Habs take a commanding series lead back to Canada? You just have to watch the Stanley Cup playoffs. 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
7: From the 95.7 News Desk, I'm Chris Haleff. Here's what's making news this hour. A return to the regular service schedule for the Alderney Ferry lasted all of 3 days. The municipality announced yesterday service on that route between Halifax and Dartmouth is now back to 30 minutes for the foreseeable future. It says the ferry known as the Christopher Stanix needs new parts as it's now experiencing similar issues that saw the Vincent Coleman sidelined for months. The Coleman just returned to service to some fanfare on Tuesday as officials announced the service was finally returning to its regular 15-minute schedule. HRM says just like the Vincent Coleman, the needed parts for the Stanex are manufactured in Europe and there's no timeline right now for when that will happen. And two Nova Scotia ministers are applauding a Supreme Court of Canada ruling about intimate partner violence. The minister responsible for justice and the advisory council on the status of women says the ruling recognizes the role of coercion and control in intimate partner violence. They say the decision reflects the complex and cumulative effects of intimate partner violence. And a ski resort in Halifax is hoping a massive high-tech insulated blanket will help it hang on to some snow. Ski Martox has laid huge strips of geotextile fabric atop 18,000 cubic meters of snow. Operations manager Andy McLean says he hopes the fabric will preserve some of the snow over the summer, allowing the resort to open earlier next season. For more news, you can follow us on Twitter or at halifax.citynews.com.
8: I'm meteorologist Alistair Alders. We're looking at a mainly sunny day, and after a frosty start for inland communities this morning, we do climb up to 16 degrees, north winds of 20 to 40. And then Sunday, high-level clouds, sun filtering through, southwesterly winds of 20 to 40, the high 17 except 20 inland. Monday, cloudy with periods of rain developing in the afternoon, 12 degrees. And then for Tuesday, cloudy to partly sunny, chance of showers, and the high will be near 16 degrees.
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1: You know, that's a pitch that there's so many times over the course of my career where I felt like I had a guy set up for it, and you know, it's not really my bread and butter, so I kind of go with my other strengths. And so, yeah, I mean, if that's a pitch that keeps getting better, you know, that would be awesome.
0: Tomorrow's first pitch goes just after 3 p.m. Eastern Time. From the Canadian Press, I'm Lisa Laporte.
2: I'm meteorologist Alistair Alders. We're looking at a mainly sunny day, and after a frosty start for inland communities this morning, we do climb up to 16 degrees, north winds of 20 to 40. And then Sunday, high-level clouds, sun filtering through, southwesterly winds of 20 to 40, the high 17 except 20 inland. Monday, cloudy with periods of rain developing in the afternoon, 12 degrees. And then for Tuesday, cloudy to partly sunny, chance of showers, and the high will be near 16 degrees.
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0: recognizes the role of coercion and control in intimate partner violence. They say the decision reflects the complex and cumulative effects of intimate partner violence. And a ski resort in Halifax is hoping a massive high-tech insulated blanket will help it hang on to some snow. Ski Martox has laid huge strips of geotextile fabric atop 18,000 cubic meters of snow. Operations manager Andy McLean says he hopes the fabric will preserve some of the snow over the summer, allowing the resort to open earlier next season. For more news, you can follow us on Twitter or at halifax.citynews.ca.
1: I'm meteorologist Alistair Alders. After a frosty start for some this morning, we will warm up to 16 degrees with a mainly sunny sky and a north wind of 20 to 40. And then Sunday, sun with high level clouds, southwesterly winds of 20 to 40, the high 17 except 20 inland. Monday will be cloudy with periods of rain developing in the afternoon, the high 12 degrees. And then looking ahead to Tuesday, cloudy to partly sunny skies. There will be a chance of showers with a high near 16 degrees.
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1: 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Here's what's making news this hour. A return to the regular service schedule for the Aldrin

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1: I'm meteorologist Alistair Alders. We're looking at a mainly sunny day, and after a frosty start for inland communities this morning, we do climb up to 16 degrees, north winds of 20 to 40. And then Sunday, high-level clouds, sun filtering through, southwesterly winds of 20 to 40, the high 17 except 20 inland. Monday, cloudy with periods of rain developing in the afternoon, 12 degrees. And then for Tuesday, cloudy to partly sunny, chance of showers, and the high will be near 16 degrees.
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3: Hi, I'm Katherine Campbell from the Berkeley Retirement Residences. You know what makes life better at any age? Good company. 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It's the people, the shared experiences, and those easy in the moment

0: the outer edges of the solar system into what we call the heliopores. And the thing to remember about space is it's space is a bit like ice in as much that there's nothing really going to slow you down. You just keep going, right? And so that's going to be the same for New Horizons.
1: Well, that's truly amazing. Okay, I just thought I would bring it up. Yeah. I appreciate your time, guys. Yeah,
2: sure, thanks, Carl. Appreciate it. 902-405-6000, 1-877-801-8255. All right, Dr. Rob, the internal question. The burning question when it comes to Pluto.
0: Is planet it a planet
2: or not?
0: Yeah, I'm... So it's so difficult because I grew up with Pluto as a planet myself.
2: As did I, yep.
0: Right? And, but as a astronomer, when you look at the requirements for what a planet really is expected to do, then you have to turn around and say, no, it's not really a planet. It's the dwarf planet. So I'm going to get hate mail for this, but I'm not going to be the so-called Pluto killer like Dr. Brown, is it? UCLA? But no, I don't see Pluto as truly matching the requirements of a planet, which is a bit of a... bit of a sad state of affairs.
2: Well, it was always the little one, right?
0: Yeah,
2: it was like your baby toe.
0: I know. So, but there are sort of other things in the solar system that are as impressive as Pluto, and we don't call those planets. So, yeah.
2: I've started it now. 902-405-6000, 1-877-801-8255. We're going to take a break. Lines are wide open, folks. If you have a question for Dr. Rob, great opportunity to do so. We're back after the break.
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5: 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After they ride a 4-goal first to a 6-2 victory.
3: 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Or will the Habs take a commanding series lead back to Canada? You just have to watch the Stanley Cup playoffs. 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
2: Can Carolina respond in Game 2? Or will the Habs take a commanding series lead back to Canada? You just have to watch the Stanley Cup playoffs. 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
1: Looking at Environment Canada forecast, a beautiful sunny start to the day in Halifax with a high of 16 degrees and a high UV index of 6, so don't forget that sunscreen. Tonight turns partly cloudy near midnight with a low plus 4 and some patchy frost possible in cooler areas. Tomorrow expect mainly cloudy skies with a warmer high near 20, though coastal areas stay cooler around 15 degrees.
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0: Looking at Environment Canada forecast, clear skies tonight in Halifax, becoming partly cloudy near midnight with a low of +4 with patchy frost. Tomorrow is Sunday, mainly cloudy skies once again with a high of 20 degrees except 15 along parts of the coast. UV index is at 7 or high, so keep that sunscreen ready. And looking ahead to Monday, expect periods of rain with a high of 11 degrees.
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2: 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Come for a tour to feel for yourself.

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1: You've heard it said, go big or go home. Why can't you have both? Well, you can at Mont Blanc Condominiums in North End, Halifax. 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